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Bring home the teardrops and let's have a ball. Un programa que ha fet història. She's just a mile out of Memphis and I'm already out of my mind. Durant 60 minuts escoltaràs els èxits del moment i els grans clàssics de tota la vida. Des de 1987 som fidels a una manera d'entendre la música. El Club del Country, presentat i dirigit per Rafael Corbí. It was us against the world, thought we were built to last. Never at each other's throats, always had each other's backs.

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Also the radio show this in social networks. And you have an underscore. Mail redhotblues@hotmail.com. Red Hot Blues presented by Giuseppe Parmada.